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Listen, if anybody's got a bit of a mood on where they want to kind of jiggle about, pop a bit, rock. 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Yeah, now. 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

0: 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Voz Andina Internacional.
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2: Hello. Hi, it's me. What's up, baby? I'm sorry. 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

0: Thank you very much.
1: 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Too dirty to clean my act up. If you ain't dirty, you ain't here to

0: Still monkeys are more thoughtful.
1: But I love you. She didn't even say, I will call you.
0: She couldn't even face me.
1: But I love you.